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0: 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Mid-70s with a few showers overnight, partly sunny at times on Tuesday, some afternoon storms likely, the high into the upper 80s. We're partly cloudy Tuesday night in the mid-70s. By Wednesday, showers and storms more likely could be heavy at times, the high upper 80s. This is Precision Weather Meteorologist Phil Spivak for Cool FM.
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0: 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After a few evening showers, partly cloudy through the night, temperature falling into the mid-70s by morning, sun and clouds, afternoon storms likely on Tuesday, high upper 80s, heat index near 100. Partly cloudy, mid-70s, Tuesday night, we're to the mid-70s, and Wednesday, partly sunny for a bit, but showers and storms more widespread, heavy at times too, the high in the upper 80s. This is Precision Weather Meteorologist Phil Spivak for Cool FM.
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0: 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Mid-70s with a few showers overnight, partly sunny at times on Tuesday, some afternoon storms likely, the high into the upper 80s. We're partly cloudy Tuesday night in the mid-70s. By Wednesday, showers and storms more likely could be heavy at times, the high upper 80s. This is Precision Weather Meteorologist Phil Spivak for Cool FM.
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0: 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After a few evening showers, partly cloudy through the night, temperature falling into the mid-70s by morning, sun and clouds, afternoon storms likely on Tuesday, high upper 80s, heat index near 100. Partly cloudy, mid-70s, Tuesday night, we're to the mid-70s, and Wednesday, partly sunny for a bit, but showers and storms more widespread, heavy at times too, the high in the upper 80s. This is Precision Weather Meteorologist Phil Spivak for Cool FM.
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0: 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Mid-70s with a few showers overnight, partly sunny at times on Tuesday, some afternoon storms likely, the high into the upper 80s. We're partly cloudy Tuesday night in the mid-70s. By Wednesday, showers and storms more likely could be heavy at times, the high upper 80s. This is Precision Weather Meteorologist Phil Spivak for Cool FM.
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0: 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After a few evening showers, partly cloudy through the night, temperature falling into the mid-70s by morning, sun and clouds, afternoon storms likely on Tuesday, high upper 80s, heat index near 100. Partly cloudy, mid-70s, Tuesday night, we're to the mid-70s, and Wednesday, partly sunny for a bit, but showers and storms more widespread, heavy at times too, the high in the upper 80s. This is Precision Weather Meteorologist Phil Spivak for Cool FM.
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0: 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Mid-70s with a few showers overnight. Partly sunny at times on Tuesday. Some afternoon storms likely, the high into the upper 80s. We're partly cloudy Tuesday night in the mid-70s. By Wednesday, showers and storms more likely could be heavy at times, the high upper 80s. This is Precision Weather Meteorologist Phil Spivak for Cool FM.
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0: 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After a few evening showers, partly cloudy through the night, temperature falling into the mid-70s by morning, sun and clouds, afternoon storms likely on Tuesday, high upper 80s, heat index near 100. Partly cloudy, mid-70s, Tuesday night, we're to the mid-70s, and Wednesday, partly sunny for a bit, but showers and storms more widespread, heavy at times too, the high in the upper 80s. This is Precision Weather Meteorologist Phil Spivak for Cool FM.
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0: 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Mid-70s with a few showers overnight. Partly sunny at times on Tuesday. Some afternoon storms likely, the high into the upper 80s. We're partly cloudy Tuesday night in the mid-70s. By Wednesday, showers and storms more likely could be heavy at times, the high upper 80s. This is Precision Weather Meteorologist Phil Spivak for Cool FM.
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0: 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After a few evening showers, partly cloudy through the night, temperature falling into the mid-70s by morning, sun and clouds, afternoon storms likely on Tuesday, high upper 80s, heat index near 100. Partly cloudy, mid-70s, Tuesday night, we're to the mid-70s, and Wednesday, partly sunny for a bit, but showers and storms more widespread, heavy at times too, the high in the upper 80s. This is Precision Weather Meteorologist Phil Spivak for Cool FM.
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0: 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Mid-70s with a few showers overnight, partly sunny at times on Tuesday, some afternoon storms likely, the high into the upper 80s. We're partly cloudy Tuesday night in the mid-70s. By Wednesday, showers and storms more likely could be heavy at times, the high upper 80s. This is Precision Weather Meteorologist Phil Spivak for Cool FM.
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0: 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After a few evening showers, partly cloudy through the night, temperature falling into the mid-70s by morning. Sun and clouds, afternoon storms likely on Tuesday, high upper 80s, heat index near 100. Partly cloudy, mid-70s, Tuesday night, we're to the mid-70s, and Wednesday, partly sunny for a bit, but showers and storms more widespread, heavy at times too, the high in the upper 80s. This is Precision Weather Meteorologist Phil Spivak for Cool FM.
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0: Let the fresh air in and keep the bugs out. Killian's does screens, too. 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Mid-70s with a few showers overnight. Partly sunny at times on Tuesday. Some afternoon storms likely. The high into the upper 80s. We're partly cloudy Tuesday night in the mid-70s. By Wednesday, showers and storms more likely could be heavy at times. The high upper 80s. This is Precision Weather Meteorologist Phil Spivak for Cool FM.
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After a few evening showers, partly cloudy through the night, temperature falling into the mid-70s by morning, sun and clouds, afternoon storms likely on Tuesday, high

0: 80s, heat index near 100. Partly cloudy, mid-70s. Tuesday night, we're to the mid-70s. And Wednesday, partly sunny for a bit, but showers and storms more widespread, heavy at times, too, the high in the upper 80s. This is Precision Weather Meteorologist Phil Spivak for Cool FM.
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0: 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Mid-70s with a few showers overnight. Partly sunny at times on Tuesday. Some afternoon storms likely, the high into the upper 80s. We're partly cloudy Tuesday night in the mid-70s. By Wednesday, showers and storms more likely could be heavy at times, the high upper 80s. This is Precision Weather Meteorologist Phil Spivak for Cool FM.
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0: 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After a few evening showers, partly cloudy through the night, temperature falling into the mid-70s by morning, sun and clouds, afternoon storms likely on Tuesday, high upper 80s, heat index near 100. Partly cloudy, mid-70s, Tuesday night, we're to the mid-70s, and Wednesday, partly sunny for a bit, but showers and storms more widespread, heavy at times, too, the high in the upper 80s. This is Precision Weather Meteorologist Phil Spivak for Cool FM.
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0: 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Mid-70s with a few showers overnight, partly sunny at times on Tuesday, some afternoon storms likely, the high into the upper 80s. We're partly cloudy Tuesday night in the mid-70s. By Wednesday, showers and storms more likely could be heavy at times, the high upper 80s. This is Precision Weather Meteorologist Phil Spivak for Cool FM.
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0: 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After a few evening showers, partly cloudy through the night, temperature falling into the mid-70s by morning, sun and clouds, afternoon storms likely on Tuesday, high upper 80s, heat index near 100. Partly cloudy, mid-70s, Tuesday night, we're to the mid-70s, and Wednesday, partly sunny for a bit, but showers and storms more widespread, heavy at times too, the high in the upper 80s. This is Precision Weather Meteorologist Phil Spivak for Cool FM.
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0: 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Isolated showers and thunderstorms, middle to upper 80s this afternoon. Partly cloudy, mid-70s tonight. Partly sunny with isolated showers and thunderstorms, upper 80s tomorrow. Showers and thunderstorms, upper 80s Thursday. I'm Precision Weather Meteorologist Russ Murley on Cool FM.
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0: 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Isolated showers and thunderstorms, middle to upper 80s this afternoon. Partly cloudy, mid-70s tonight. Partly sunny with isolated showers and thunderstorms, upper 80s tomorrow. Showers and thunderstorms, upper 80s Thursday. I'm Precision Weather Meteorologist Russ Murley on Cool FM.
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2: Bunnell is considering a 610-acre landfill off State Road 100 after initially keeping the project, dubbed Project Butterfly, largely secret. Vice Mayor John Rogers is not happy.
3: I am deeply concerned any time a matter of this magnitude can move through the land use process without the public and even elected officials being able to fully discuss what is being proposed.
2: After pressure and criticism from local officials and Flagler Live, Bunnell republished tonight's Planning and Zoning Appeals Board meeting agenda with details about the project. The applicant is seeking a special exception to allow a solid waste management facility Class 1 landfill on 610 acres at 518 County Road 45. The meeting is tonight at 6 o'clock in the Chamber's meeting room. From the WNZF Newsroom, I'm Liz Ryan.
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0: 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Partly sunny with isolated showers or thunderstorms, middle to upper 80s this afternoon. Partly cloudy, mid 70s tonight. Partly sunny with isolated showers and thunderstorms, upper 80s tomorrow. Spotty showers and thunderstorms Thursday, 86 to 90. I'm Precision Weather Meteorologist Russ Merle on Cool FM.
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0: 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Isolated showers and thunderstorms, middle to upper 80s this afternoon. Partly cloudy, mid-70s tonight. Partly sunny with isolated showers and thunderstorms, upper 80s tomorrow. Showers and thunderstorms, upper 80s Thursday. I'm Precision Weather Meteorologist Russ Murley on Cool FM.
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2: Open the pier, give it a year or two, see where it goes. If you find the pier's getting overrun, then you charge folks to be out there.
3: At a recent Flagler Beach City Workshop, commissioners began setting the operating plan for the rebuilt Flagler Pier. They reached consensus on 5 a.m. to 10 p.m. hours and starting fishermen at one pole per person. The city is also moving away from the old bait shop. That space will instead be used by lifeguards. Flagler Beach is separately considering paid parking downtown, giving the city another potential way to generate revenue from visitors. No paid parking program has been approved yet.
2: I think it'll be almost organic. You're going to kind of know when you need to start charging for the pier and when the people need to be out there with purpose.
3: The new concrete pier replaces the old structure damaged in the 2022 hurricanes. The city's current reopening target is February of 2027. From the WNZF Newsroom, I'm Erica Fox.
4: 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We're looking good so far this morning. Traffic volume still pretty light out there. Definitely not seeing any reports of any accidents on the I-95 corridor northbound. It does look like there is a broken down vehicle just to the north of the I-4 interchange, but right before you get to International Speedway Boulevard. I'm Jared Cirillo.
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7: 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I'm Lacey Martin with the 9/11 Memorial Tribute Climb. 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
1: 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West of Daytona, it looks like we've got some problems on westbound Interstate 4. So be aware if you're headed over to DeLand, westbound side I-4. We've got an accident off to the right shoulder. It's just past the International Speedway Boulevard exit. I'm Jared Cirillo reporting.
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0: 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Partly sunny with isolated showers or thunderstorms, middle to upper 80s this afternoon. Partly cloudy, mid-70s tonight. Partly sunny with isolated showers and thunderstorms, upper 80s tomorrow. Spotty showers and thunderstorms Thursday, 86 to 90. I'm Precision Weather Meteorologist Russ Murley on Cool FM.
1: Traffic Watch is a service of Chanfro and Chanfro, your auto accident experts at Flagler Executive Airport in Daytona Beach. We're looking good so far this morning. Traffic volume still pretty light out there. Definitely not seeing any reports of any accidents on the I-95 corridor northbound. It does look like there is a broken down vehicle just to the north of the I-4 interchange, but right before you get to International Speedway Boulevard. I'm Jared Cirillo.
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0: 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Isolated showers and thunderstorms, middle to upper 80s this afternoon. Partly cloudy, mid-70s tonight. Partly sunny with isolated showers and thunderstorms, upper 80s tomorrow. Showers and thunderstorms, upper 80s Thursday. I'm Precision Weather Meteorologist Russ Murley on Cool FM.
1: 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A local businessman wants to bring an 18-hole mini golf course to A1A in Flagler Beach.
2: The city of Flagler Beach does not have miniature golf as a approved use.
1: Chris Casper says the property is already zoned general commercial, but mini golf requires a special exception from the city. Casper says he's asking residents who support the idea to sign an online petition to show support.
2: We just need some signatures and some community support to get behind it.
1: Casper says it would be locally owned, create about 6 to 10 jobs, and could be open within about a year.
2: Just give us support in using our commercially zoned piece of property for an outdoor recreation of miniature golf and provide an outlet, a positive outlet for entertainment in our community.
1: Casper goes before the Flagler Beach Planning and Architectural Review Board September 1st. From the WNZF Newsroom, I'm Peter Colleen.
3: 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Traffic all in all not looking too bad around the Palm Coast area all the way down into northern Volusia County. I'm not seeing any major problems at all. Daytona Beach area, there was one report of a minor accident. Looks like on the exit ramp in Volusia County, northbound I-95, right before International Speedway Boulevard. The exit ramp right lane may be closed. I'm Jared Cirillo.
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0: 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Partly sunny with isolated showers or thunderstorms, middle to upper 80s this afternoon. Partly cloudy, mid-70s tonight. Partly sunny with isolated showers and thunderstorms, upper 80s tomorrow. Spotty showers and thunderstorms Thursday, 86 to 90. I'm Precision Weather Meteorologist Russ Murley on Cool FM.
1: 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Traffic all in all not looking too bad around the Palm Coast area all the way down into northern Volusia County. I'm not seeing any major problems at all. Daytona Beach area, there was one report of a minor accident, looks like on the exit ramp in Volusia County, northbound I-95, right before International Speedway Boulevard. The exit ramp right lane may be closed. I'm Jared Cirillo.
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0: 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Isolated showers and thunderstorms, middle to upper 80s this afternoon. Partly cloudy, mid-70s tonight. Partly sunny with isolated showers and thunderstorms, upper 80s tomorrow. Showers and thunderstorms, upper 80s Thursday. I'm Precision Weather Meteorologist Russ Murley on Cool FM.
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2: Bunnell is considering a 610-acre landfill off State Road 100 after initially keeping the project, dubbed Project Butterfly, largely secret. Vice Mayor John Rogers is not happy.
3: I am deeply concerned any time a matter of this magnitude can move through the land use process without the public and even elected officials being able to fully discuss what is being proposed.
2: After pressure and criticism from local officials and Flagler Live, Bunnell republished tonight's Planning and Zoning Appeals Board meeting agenda with details about the project. The applicant is seeking a special exception to allow a solid waste management facility Class 1 landfill on 610 acres at 518 County Road 45. The meeting is tonight at 6 o'clock in the Chamber's meeting room. From the WNZF Newsroom, I'm Liz Ryan.
4: 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The food is awesome. 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

0: 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Partly sunny with isolated showers or thunderstorms, middle to upper 80s this afternoon. Partly cloudy, mid-70s tonight. Partly sunny with isolated showers and thunderstorms, upper 80s tomorrow. Spotty showers and thunderstorms Thursday, 86 to 90. I'm Precision Weather Meteorologist Russ Murley on Cool FM.
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0: Lots of love straight from Lulu to wrap up another long set of oldies on Cool FM. How are you? Tony Man checking in on Taco Tuesday. And we're in a new month already, aren't we? September 1st, my birthday month. Yep, I'm proud to say that. Yes, I am. I'm one of those Virgos. Can't help it. A lot of my friends that were born in September, they always appreciate the whole month, starting on the 1st, ending on the 30th. But hey, here we are, but the folks in Houston, they're having to watch this tropical depression head their way. They've got storm warnings in the Gulf over there. Now has the name of Tropical Storm Edward. I guess that's how you pronounce it. It's spelled differently than Edward, that's for sure. Forecasters are also tracking the remnants of Dolly. How that could affect us? Well, we gotta wait and see. It could be a rainmaker for most of the state, but as far as us right up here in Northeast Florida, well, it's one of those wait-and-see things.
1: 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Isolated showers and thunderstorms, middle to upper 80s this afternoon. Partly cloudy, mid-70s tonight. Partly sunny with isolated showers and thunderstorms, upper 80s tomorrow. Showers and thunderstorms, upper 80s Thursday. I'm Precision Weather Meteorologist Russ Murley on Cool FM.
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3: Open the pier, give it a year or two, see where it goes. If you find the pier's getting overrun, then you charge folks to be out there.
4: At a recent Flagler Beach City Workshop, commissioners began setting the operating plan for the rebuilt Flagler Pier. They reached consensus on 5 a.m. to 10 p.m. hours and starting fishermen at one pole per person. The city is also moving away from the old bait shop. That space will instead be used by lifeguards. Flagler Beach is separately considering paid parking downtown, giving the city another potential way to generate revenue from visitors. No paid parking program has been approved yet.
3: I think it'll be almost organic. You're going to kind of know when you need to start charging for the pier and when the people need to be out there with purpose.
4: The new concrete pier replaces the old structure damaged in the 2022 hurricanes. The city's current reopening target is February of 2027. From the WNZF Newsroom, I'm Erica Fox.
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0: Another one of those love tunes with Gary Wright on Cool FM. It's Tony Mann. Would you love walking in the garden this Friday? Well, the first Friday Garden Walk is going to be happening with the Friends of Washington Oaks Garden State Park. This being the first Friday, you can join a ranger starting at 10 a.m. for the Garden Walk and learn about the history of Washington Oaks. While exploring the formal gardens, the walk is about an hour long, and there's no registration required. Just have some great comfy shoes to take along with you this Friday for First Friday, the Garden Walk. Read all about it. We got the details for you. Yes, we do. Our Facebook page has them now. The link to it is there at cool100.9.
1: We're not just gutters. We do screen systems, too. Killian's Seamless Gutters and Screens, 445-4910.
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0: Great song, and I love their version too. The Stones on Cool FM. It's Tony Mann. Another long set of back-to-back oldies are on the way. And as we start September, today starts the Florida sales tax holiday for hunting, fishing, and camping. It runs from now through Thursday, December 31st. All kinds of hunting supplies, fishing supplies, and camping supplies as well. The tax exemption also applies to online purchases made during the holiday and intended for immediate shipment. It will still apply, even if it's not delivered until after the holiday ends. Want to find out all the information about it? We've got the link to that. Of course we do. Our Facebook page has that. And I've got the next long set of back-to-back oldies ready to go. I'll start it here shortly with Chicago.
1: 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Partly sunny with isolated showers or thunderstorms, middle to upper 80s this afternoon. Partly cloudy, mid-70s tonight. Partly sunny with isolated showers and thunderstorms, upper 80s tomorrow. Spotty showers and thunderstorms Thursday, 86 to 90. I'm Precision Weather Meteorologist Russ Murley on Cool FM.
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0: Jim Morrison and the Doors were banned from Ed Sullivan because they would not eliminate the line "We couldn't get much higher." They're wrapping up another long set of oldies on Cool FM. It's Tony Mann. September 1, that is today. It's Forgiveness Day. It's also Chicken Boy Day. No Rhyme, No Reason Day is also today. It's Burnt Ends Day, Hotel Employee Day, and National Acne Positivity Day. The only positive thing about acne is getting rid of it, right? Bam Bam Bigelow from the wrestling world. It would have been his day today. Also, Rocky Marciano, the boxing legend. Lily from the Munsters, Yvonne DiCarlo, would have been her day. Country singer Boxcar Willie, it would have been his day. Also, another country star, Conway Twitty. He's been gone since 93. Zendaya is 30 today. Bianca Ryan, she won the first season of America's Got Talent. Bianca's 32. From INXS, JD Fortune is 53. Ricardo Chavira from Desperate Housewives is 55. Padma Lakshmi from Top Chef is 56. Gloria Estefan is 69 today. Billy Blanks, the Tybo guy, he's 71. Dr. Phil is 76. The drummer, Greg Errico from Sly and the Family Stone, is 78. The last BG standing, Barry, is 80. Lily Tomlin is 87, but the most candles on the cake go to OJ's lawyer, Alan Dershowitz. He's 88 today.
1: 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Isolated showers and thunderstorms, middle to upper 80s this afternoon. Partly cloudy, mid-70s tonight. Partly sunny with isolated showers and thunderstorms, upper 80s tomorrow. Showers and thunderstorms, upper 80s Thursday. I'm Precision Weather Meteorologist Russ Murley on Cool FM.
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3: The city of Flagler Beach does not have miniature golf as a approved use.
2: Chris Casper says the property is already zoned general commercial, but mini golf requires a special exception from the city. Casper says he's asking residents who support the idea to sign an online petition to show support.
3: We just need some signatures and some community support to get behind it.
2: Casper says it would be locally owned, create about 6 to 10 jobs, and could be open within about a year.
3: Just give us support in using our commercially zoned piece of property for a outdoor recreation of miniature golf and provide an outlet, a positive outlet for entertainment in our community.
2: Casper goes before the Flagler Beach Planning and Architectural Review Board September 1st. From the WNZF Newsroom, I'm Peter Colleen.
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0: When things don't change, what happens? It stays the same, right? Bob Seger and the boys on Cool FM. It's Tony Mann. Would you like to check out the rodeo this weekend? You can do it. Yes, you can. Where's it going to be happening? In Clay County, at the Clay County Fairgrounds in Green Cove Springs. It's this Friday, Saturday, and Sunday. The Clay County Pro Rodeo and Labor Day Roundup. 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The Super Bowl Sunday happens at 3 o'clock on Sunday with bull riding and barrel racing. We got free tickets for Friday and Sunday. 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Because, hey, it's all happening this weekend, so there you go. 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

Lots of na-na stuff going on right there with the Beatles. It's Cool FM. Tony Mann, another long set of back-to-back oldies are right around the corner. You know, John Lennon came up with Nowhere Man, but it took 5 hours of nothing before that. Ringo Starr was a brand new father. George Harrison was falling deeper into his studies of Eastern music and philosophy. Paul McCartney was investing his time into London's cultural scene with art galleries and operas. John's experience was less stimulating.

0: waiting. He was just far enough outside London for there not to be much day-to-day excitement. His quote was, "I can't get up and start doing nothing straight away." Lennon didn't have a very good creative drive with that catatonic state until one day. He said, "I'd spent 5 hours that morning trying to write a song that was meaningful and good, and I finally gave up and laid down. Then Nowhere Man came, words and music, the whole damn thing, as I lay down." Read the whole story about John and Nowhere Man. We got that for you on our Facebook page today. More Beatles information for you. And I've got more oldies for you. Another long set of back-to-back oldies are on the way, and I'll start it with a Mac Attack.
1: 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Partly sunny with isolated showers or thunderstorms, middle to upper 80s this afternoon. Partly cloudy, mid-70s tonight. Partly sunny with isolated showers and thunderstorms, upper 80s tomorrow. Spotty showers and thunderstorms Thursday, 86 to 90. I'm Precision Weather Meteorologist Russ Murley on Cool FM.
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0: He's going to be showering in St. Augustine very soon. James Taylor is with his music at the Amp, September 22nd and 23rd. He's wrapping up another long set of oldies. This is Cool FM, Tony Mann. On a Tuesday, thank you for listening today on whatever platform you're on. You know what I always tell you? I don't care. 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I'm always checking out that page. A bunch of stuff on there. We got a whole lot on there. Local, national, international. All right there for you. And a lot of folks are clicking on to see what's going on with our page. Have you liked or followed the page? I invite you every day, man. Come on. You hadn't done it yet? What are you waiting for? The weekly engagement list is out, so our top fans are clicking on. Let's see who's up there in the rankings. Multilingual Services is number 6. How about that? Mark John is number 5. Ina Kyle is 4. Deborah Aldinger is 3. Jeff Lunsford's 2. And Rick Cranenberg, he's back up in that number 1 perch. Way to go, Rick. He clicked on a whole bunch of stuff. So did Jeff at number 2. It was a pretty close race. But hey, there shouldn't be any kind of race when it comes to Facebook. You click on stuff, you like stuff, you follow stuff. All that with our page at Cool 100.9. You ought to click it if you haven't done it yet today.
1: 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Isolated showers and thunderstorms, middle to upper 80s this afternoon. Partly cloudy, mid-70s tonight. Partly sunny with isolated showers and thunderstorms, upper 80s tomorrow. Showers and thunderstorms, upper 80s Thursday. I'm Precision Weather Meteorologist Russ Murley on Cool FM.
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3: Bunnell is considering a 610-acre landfill off State Road 100 after initially keeping the project, dubbed Project Butterfly, largely secret. Vice Mayor John Rogers is not happy.
4: I am deeply concerned any time a matter of this magnitude can move through the land use process without the public and even elected officials being able to fully discuss what is being proposed.
3: After pressure and criticism from local officials and Flagler Live, Bunnell republished tonight's Planning and Zoning Appeals Board meeting agenda with details about the project. The applicant is seeking a special exception to allow a solid waste management facility Class 1 landfill on 610 acres at 518 County Road 45. The meeting is tonight at 6 o'clock in the Chamber's meeting room. From the WNZF Newsroom, I'm Liz Ryan.
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0: Janis Joplin, of course, right here on Cool FM. It's Tony Manny, ready to help clean up Palm Coast once again. The 19th annual Intracoastal Waterway Cleanup is going to be happening with the city of Palm Coast, collecting trash within developments or along city paths, walkways, and waterways. It'll start at 8 a.m. on September the 19th. That's a Saturday. The Palm Coast Community Center is where everybody needs to meet up and get your gloves, your trash bags, your safety information, and a commemorative event t-shirt while supplies last. Free registration's encouraged, so get in there now. We got the link to get in there. Yeah, we do, with all the information, too. Our Facebook page has that. Cool 100.9. 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

0: Around the corner, and later on today, you can check out the latest edition of our podcast, T-Man and John the Music Freaks. Yeah, we got another episode coming up today onto the web with episode number 120, all about grand and kids and children. Yep, a good friend of ours, she's going to be our audience of one today. She's actually going to be grandma, and we're going to celebrate along with her with all these great songs that have those words in the titles of the songs, or maybe even in one of the lyrics, somewhere with grand, kids, and children. It's going to be a fun time. We'll have our other features too, Rapid Fire, Kim's Misheard Lyric, all the freak mails being sent in with folks coming up with their great songs with those words in them. It's always a fun time. It's very informative. It's light and entertaining for you. Check us out wherever you listen to podcasts. Just search T-Man and John, and you'll find us, the Music Freaks. We'll be on the web later today with podcast number 120. Another long set of back-to-back oldies are right around the corner. I'll start it with Starbuck. Don't you dare go anywhere.
1: 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Partly sunny with isolated showers or thunderstorms, middle to upper 80s this afternoon. Partly cloudy, mid-70s tonight. Partly sunny with isolated showers and thunderstorms, upper 80s tomorrow. Spotty showers and thunderstorms Thursday, 86 to 90. I'm Precision Weather Meteorologist Russ Murley on Cool FM.
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0: That dancer was so tiny. Elton John was singing about that tiny dancer to wrap up another long set of oldies. This is Cool FM. Tony Mann, today being September 1, there was a lot going on this day in music history. Let's go over some of it, shall we? In 62, Tommy Rowe was number one on the U.S. singles chart with Sheila. It went to number three in the U.K. The Byrds on this day in 66 played the first of an 11-night run at the Whiskey a Go-Go in Hollywood. In 67, the four Beatles held a meeting at Paul McCartney's house in London to decide upon their next course of action following the death of manager Brian Epstein. Blondie on this day in 77 signed their first major record company contract with Chrysalis Records. In 1980, Fleetwood Mac entered a 9-month world tour with a performance at the Hollywood Bowl. Lindsey Buckingham announced on stage, "This is our last show for a long time." Mick Jones in 83, the lead guitarist with The Clash, was fired by the other three members who claimed he drifted apart from the original idea of the group. In 84, after a 25-year career, Tina Turner had her first solo number one single in the U.S. with What's Love Got to Do with It? It was originally written for Cliff Richard. In 2005, Barry Cowsill, the bass guitarist for the Cowsills, died from injuries caused by Hurricane Katrina. U.S. songwriter Hal David on this day in 2012, he wrote dozens of hits with Burt Bacharach. He died in Los Angeles at the age of 91 from complications with a stroke. In 2013, classic Beatles albums finally went platinum after the British phonographic industry changed its sales awards rules. In 2016, a blue plaque marking the first home Freddie Mercury lived in when he arrived in England was unveiled. In 2022, the Metallica classic Enter Sandman topped the list of songs with misheard lyrics, while Mick Jagger was named as the singer people struggle most to understand. And we lost Jimmy Buffett this day in 2023. He died at his home in Sag Harbor, New York, due to complications from Merkel cell carcinoma. He was 76.
1: 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Isolated showers and thunderstorms, middle to upper 80s this afternoon. Partly cloudy, mid-70s tonight. Partly sunny with isolated showers and thunderstorms, upper 80s tomorrow. Showers and thunderstorms, upper 80s Thursday. I'm Precision Weather Meteorologist Russ Murley on Cool FM.
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0: That is the question. Where were you? It's Lobo asking it on Cool FM. It's Tony Mann. Hey, things are going to be cranking up very soon over there at the Fitzgerald Performing Arts Center. The President's Own United States Marine Band is going to be the first to perform this season. It'll be Tuesday, October the 13th over there at the Fitzgerald. You can experience the unmatched excellence of the President's Own United States Marine Band with a special free, unforgettable evening of patriotic music and world-class musicianship. It's going to start at 7:30 on the 13th of October. Find out the deal with the President's Own United States Marine Band that evening from our Facebook page. We have the details for you now at Cool 100.9 on Facebook.
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0: what a living thing they were. ELO, it's Cool FM. Tony Mann, another long set of back-to-back oldies are right around the corner. And over the weekend, they had a private ceremony as they laid Dolly Parton's body to rest. What was her net worth at the time of her death? Forbes is estimating it was $450 million. Other outlets estimate it may have been as much as $650 million. Much of the fortune came not just from Parton's productions as a singer and songwriter, but also from her merchandising deals, which ramped up in the last decade thanks to her close work with her longtime manager, Danny Nozell. She knew that she might want to retire someday, so she was setting herself up to do that quite comfortably, with deals including a cookbook, baking mixes and cake pans, cosmetics, greeting cards, Peloton workouts, wine, wigs, clothing, home decor, dining products, pinball machines, and more. Harton told Billboard back in 2020, you spend your whole life building your brand, and so you decide at a certain point, maybe it's time. If I didn't work anymore with these kinds of projects, you get your royalties if your stuff does well. Danny calls it mailbox money. Read all about Dolly and what she gave to charity as well with that fortune. Our Facebook page has that story, and I've got another long set of back-to-back oldies around the corner. Daryl Hall and John Oates will kick it off for us.
1: 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Partly sunny with isolated showers or thunderstorms, middle to upper 80s this afternoon. Partly cloudy, mid-70s tonight. Partly sunny with isolated showers and thunderstorms, upper 80s tomorrow. Spotty showers and thunderstorms Thursday, 86 to 90. I'm Precision Weather Meteorologist Russ Murley on Cool FM.
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0: Yep, just admit it, waiting sucks. It's the Kinks wrapping up another long set of oldies on Cool FM. Tony Mann. 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
1: 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Isolated showers and thunderstorms, middle to upper 80s this afternoon. Partly cloudy, mid-70s tonight. Partly sunny with isolated showers and thunderstorms, upper 80s tomorrow. Showers and thunderstorms, upper 80s Thursday. I'm Precision Weather Meteorologist Russ Murley on Cool FM.
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10: 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I'm Lacey Martin with the 9/11 Memorial Tribute Climb. 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

0: When I went to the Starship show a week ago Sunday, man, oh man, that was a great version that they did, even without Grace Slick. It's Cool FM, Tony Mann. So let's go back in time. When you were a kid and a teenager and all that, you rode the Tilt-A-Whirl, didn't you? You remember that ride? Oh, yeah. Well, Minnesota fairgoers were screaming and giggling and taking delight in the magic of the Tilt-A-Whirl ride, as now it has turned 100 years old. Believe that? The iconic ride and the brightly colored cars debuted at the Minnesota State Fair back in 1926. It's been a mainstay at fairs across the country ever since. It's been a tradition at fairs for 100 years. The inventor, Herbert Sellner, he worked for a manufacturing company in Minnesota. He created it after attempting to make a water ride with spinning boats, which failed and was destroyed in a storm. After that, his brother Martin suggested he make a landbound version, according to Rice County Historical Society curator Jenna Nelson. Nelson sifted through the Sellner family history, said the longevity of Sellner's invention can be attributed to its design. Read all about the Tilt-A-Whirl. Check out the story. We've got it. It's on our Facebook page right now.
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0: Both the studio version and the live version were dead on good. Yeah, Paul McCartney and Wings, Cool FM, it's Tony Mann. I gotta get out of here, my Tuesday's already over with. Tomorrow will be the middle of the week. You wanna join me for it? Yeah, let's get through it together. Why not for a Wednesday, starting at 10 a.m. Eastern. Time for me to hit the door. JT's coming in next. He's got another long set of back-to-back oldies coming up. And Eric Clapton will start it.
1: 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Partly sunny with isolated showers or thunderstorms, middle to upper 80s this afternoon. Partly cloudy, mid-70s tonight. Partly sunny with isolated showers and thunderstorms, upper 80s tomorrow. Spotty showers and thunderstorms Thursday, 86 to 90. I'm Precision Weather Meteorologist Russ Murley on Cool FM.
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1: 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Isolated showers and thunderstorms, middle to upper 80s this afternoon. Partly cloudy, mid-70s tonight. Partly sunny with isolated showers and thunderstorms, upper 80s tomorrow. Showers and thunderstorms, upper 80s Thursday. I'm Precision Weather Meteorologist Russ Murley on Cool FM.
2: 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We have an accident this afternoon. This is over on Spring Garden Avenue at Beersford Avenue. The road is blocked. Traffic is slow this afternoon along US 92 and US 1. Looking good so far on 95. 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

0: 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You know, I do a lot of radio work for Flagler Broadcasting. I love working for this company. And one of the things I do is a morning show on our sister station up in St. Augustine Beach, 105.5. Now, I get up about, well, typically about 4:30 in the morning weekdays, and I'm in the studio by 5 or 5:30 at the latest. And for years, experts have warned us not to sleep late on weekends to catch up because it's bad for your internal clock, they say. Could trigger health effects, but new research has a different take. It finds that if you don't overdo it, sleeping in on Saturday and Sunday could actually be good for you as it's associated with a lower risk of high blood pressure. But there is a sweet spot on how much extra sleep to get, with about 90 minutes doing the trick. So I think I'm on target because my normal 4:30 alarm is about 5:30 or 6 on Saturday and Sunday. So I'm really splurging, man.
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0: Cool FM and JT here this afternoon. What do we got for music and art by the sea this week? Free concerts out there at St. Augustine Beach. Oh, probably one of the best known bands in the whole doggone area. Those Guys with our buddy Walt Kulwicki on stage at Pier Park this coming Wednesday night with the Heart and Soul food truck part of the deal too. 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
1: 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Partly sunny with isolated showers or thunderstorms, middle to upper 80s this afternoon. Partly cloudy, mid-70s tonight. Partly sunny with isolated showers and thunderstorms, upper 80s tomorrow. Spotty showers and thunderstorms Thursday, 86 to 90. I'm Precision Weather Meteorologist Russ Murley on Cool FM.
2: 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Still have an accident over on Spring Garden Avenue at Beardsford Road. It is blocking the roadway. Traffic is slow along US 92 and US 1, picking up some volumes on 95. This traffic update brought to you by Shanfro and Shanfro, your local auto accident experts, with offices at the Flagler Executive Airport and Daytona Beach.
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Been an interesting day with the weather for sure. Lots of spot, if you will, you know, these thunderstorms that pop up during the day. And they've kind of tried to gather together, but most of the line of storms is way out to our west. Kind of over the, if there were such a thing, a central dividing line vertically for the peninsula of Florida.

0: 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Coming up for 9/11, the Palm Coast Fire Department invites everybody out in the community for the September 11th Remembrance Ceremony on September 11, 2026, of course, 6:30 p.m. to mark 25 years at Heroes Memorial Park.
1: 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Isolated showers and thunderstorms, middle to upper 80s this afternoon. Partly cloudy, mid-70s tonight. Partly sunny with isolated showers and thunderstorms, upper 80s tomorrow. Showers and thunderstorms, upper 80s Thursday. I'm Precision Weather Meteorologist Russ Murley on Cool FM.
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3: Traffic is slow along US 1 and US 92. No problems along 95. Looking good along A1A so far. And we're picking up some volumes on State Road 100.
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0: Boggles my mind at Cool FM. JT here. World War II veteran celebrates his 101st birthday with a skydive. You hear about all this time. Didn't former President Bush 1 do this when he was getting up in years? Yeah. Jimmy Hernandez is this guy. World War II vet celebrated his 101 birthday on Saturday by jumping out of an airplane in Davis, California. He made the skydive alongside his son and grandson 1 year after taking his first ever jump at age 100. Afterward, he offered some advice for a long life. And I love this stuff always, encouraging people to respect, to love, to hug, and to kiss. Hernandez is already hoping to return for a third skydive for Big 102.
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1: 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Partly sunny with isolated showers or thunderstorms, middle to upper 80s this afternoon. Partly cloudy, mid 70s tonight. Partly sunny with isolated showers and thunderstorms, upper 80s tomorrow. Spotty showers and thunderstorms Thursday, 86 to 90. I'm Precision Weather Meteorologist Russ Murley on Cool FM.
2: I'm this traffic update brought to you by Daytona Dodge Chrysler Jeep and Ram in the Daytona Auto Mall, where we won't waste your time or money. Slowdowns continue to build this afternoon if you're traveling 95 southbound through the area of LPGA Boulevard. Looking good along US 1, just a little slow in spots. Moody Boulevard picking up some volume. This traffic update brought to you by Shanfro and Shanfro, your local auto accident experts, with offices at the Flagler Executive Airport and Daytona Beach.
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Cool FM. It's not with every song I remember where I was the first time I heard it, but this one I do. It was in Colorado Springs, Colorado, my home state, of course. I just happened to be there on a trip when I heard this song on a radio station I used to work on years ago from the Four Seasons.

0: Bill FM and JT coming up at, the ViStar Veterans Memorial Arena, the big one up in Jacksonville. Ella Langley on September the 19th. You've got Zach Topp on October the 2nd. We've been talking about Ron White is going to be up in Jacksonville on September the 11th. JacksEvents.com is your website to check into those.
1: 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Partly cloudy sky, one or two showers roll through during the night. Temperatures in the mid-70s. We'll be into the upper 80s on Wednesday. Partly sunny, some afternoon showers and thunderstorms. Could be heavy at times. Mid-70s, isolated showers end Wednesday night. Fire back up on Thursday, upper 80s. This is Precision Weather Meteorologist Phil Spivak for Cool FM.
2: I'm Lisa Buckner, and this traffic update brought to you by Daytona Dodge Chrysler Jeep and Ram in the Daytona Auto Mall, where we won't waste your time or money. Slowdowns building on 95 southbound through LPGA Boulevard, northbound through US 1. Heavy traffic along US 92 and State Road 100. So far, so good on Moody Boulevard. This traffic update brought to you by Shanfro and Shanfro, your local auto accident experts, with offices at the Flagler Executive Airport and Daytona Beach.
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0: Hey, kind of a cool thing coming to St. Augustine this weekend. The Jimenez Facio House, St. John's Cultural Council, and the city are putting on the Avila Street Festival, which celebrates the history of that old brick-paved street up there. This one's coming up on Saturday, September 5th, from noon until 8:15 p.m., and there's live music, sword dueling demonstrations, flamenco dancers throughout the event. And, of course, it's a great part of town with lots of shops, restaurants, museums, art galleries, and so on open, too, for it. So might want to check that out on Saturday beginning at noon up in St. Augustine.
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0: 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I guess he's going to be okay. 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
1: 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Partly cloudy most of the night. Passing shower, though possible, mid-70s. We'll see some sunshine early Wednesday afternoon. Showers turning likely. Could be heavy at times, too. The high into the upper 80s. A lot of moisture around, but showers die down Wednesday night and fire back up on Thursday. Likely, locally heavy. Highs, upper 80s. This is Precision Weather Meteorologist Phil Spivak for Cool FM.
2: I'm Lisa Buckman. 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Slowdowns continue this afternoon along US 92 and US 1. We still have that accident, I-4 eastbound, the exit ramp to Orange Camp Road. We've also got an accident, Amelia Avenue at South Beardsburg. 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

0: 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Partly cloudy sky, one or two showers roll through during the night. Temperatures in the mid-70s. We'll be into the upper 80s on Wednesday. Partly sunny, some afternoon showers and thunderstorms. Could be heavy at times. Mid-70s, isolated showers end Wednesday night. Fire back up on Thursday, upper 80s. This is Precision Weather Meteorologist Phil Spivak for Cool FM.
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0: The Wedding Bell Blues? Ah, Bill. Yes, indeed. The Fifth Dimension, and I'm JT. Still one of my best interviews ever, and I'm not, like, bragging about the interview. I'm just saying that Marilyn McCoo, one of the nicest people I've ever talked with. That is for sure. Coming up next, stand by. ELO, Four Tops, and more on Cool FM.
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0: 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Partly cloudy most of the night. Passing shower, though possible, mid-70s. We'll see some sunshine early Wednesday. Afternoon showers turning likely. Could be heavy at times, too. The high into the upper 80s. A lot of moisture around, but showers die down Wednesday night and fire back up on Thursday. Likely, locally heavy. Highs, upper 80s. This is Precision Weather Meteorologist Phil Spivak for Cool FM.
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0: 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Partly cloudy sky, one or two showers roll through during the night. Temperatures in the mid-70s. We'll be into the upper 80s on Wednesday. Partly sunny, some afternoon showers and thunderstorms. Could be heavy at times. Mid-70s, isolated showers end Wednesday night. Fire back up on Thursday, upper 80s. This is Precision Weather Meteorologist Phil Spivak for Cool FM.
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0: 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Partly cloudy most of the night. Passing shower, though possible, mid-70s. We'll see some sunshine early Wednesday. Afternoon showers turning likely. Could be heavy at times, too. The high into the upper 80s. A lot of moisture around, but showers die down Wednesday night and fire back up on Thursday. Likely, locally heavy. Highs, upper 80s. This is Precision Weather meteorologist Phil Spivak for Cool FM.
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